0: This is the latest news on Crazy Raccoon. European Union authorities are questioning cryptocurrency exchange Binance over claims it continued operating despite an order to wind down activities. The inquiry focuses on whether the company complied with the directive, raising fresh scrutiny of Binance's regulatory obligations in the bloc. Russia's Supreme Court is proposing changes to jury trials that critics say could weaken their independence. Presiding judges would be allowed to clarify questions during deliberations, while jury panels would shrink from 6 or 8 members to 4. Jury courts acquit defendants at far higher rates than non-jury trials. Europe's Aviation Safety Agency has issued an advisory for Saudi airspace following Houthi attacks. The warning highlights increased risks to civil aviation in the region as airlines and pilots monitor security conditions and potential threats near major flight routes. Swiss glaciers have lost 5.5% of their ice in the country's second largest melt on record. Scientists say heat waves and a dry winter accelerated losses, including rapid retreat at the Rhone Glacier, underscoring the growing impact of warming temperatures on alpine ice. That's the latest news. More at the top of the next hour.
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0: Crazy Raccoon.

This is the latest news on Crazy Raccoon. Russia says European arms factory supplying weapons to Ukraine could become military targets for Moscow. The warning underscores escalating tensions between Russia and Europe as Western countries continue providing arms to Kyiv in its defense against Russia's invasion. Rwanda has signaled it is open to hosting migrants transferred from European countries following discussions with European lawmakers. The proposal echoes Rwanda's previous migration arrangements and could renew debate in Europe over outsourcing asylum processing and migrant relocation. Employment agencies in Poland are exploiting student status to secure cheap labor and visas for foreign workers. Many workers reportedly did not know they had been enrolled in fake schools. The schools have been linked to figures with pro-Kremlin connections, raising concerns over immigration and labor abuses. Chess legend and Russian political opponent Garry Kasparov says he believes he was the target of an alleged assassination plot in the United States. Federal charges accuse five suspected Russian intelligence agents of planning to kill a prominent Russian dissident living in the country. That's the latest news. More at the top of the next hour. Lowlands number one country.

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0: This is the latest news on Crazy Raccoon. European Union ministers are considering new measures to curb irregular migration, including return hubs outside the bloc and a stronger Frontex border agency. Greece has also proposed allowing asylum applications to be temporarily suspended during emergency situations. The European Union wants to coordinate with the United States on efforts to lower diesel prices. EU official Maros Sefcovic said a joint approach could help address fuel costs, which affect transportation, businesses, and consumers across both economies. Five European Union countries are advancing plans to open deportation centers in Africa by 2027 for asylum seekers whose claims have been rejected. Greece, Germany, Austria, Denmark, and the Netherlands are backing the proposal, which would place the facilities outside the EU. European Union expansion toward Ukraine and Moldova is gaining urgency as NATO membership remains out of reach for Kiev. Russia's pressure across the Black Sea is raising fears of a new divide in Europe, making EU accession a key tool for strengthening the bloc's eastern flank. That's the latest news. More at the top of the next hour.
1: Lowlands number one country.

Crazy Raccoon. He's a ranch hand in a pinch, man. Hotter than the red on the cattle brand. Cause she's a gold digger with a quick trigger. A cast iron skillet swinging lid flipper.

0: This is the latest news on Crazy Raccoon. Swiss dermatology company Galderma has seen its market value double since its 2024 initial public offering. The company's rise comes as demand for botulinum toxin injections remains strong, with the global market expected to generate $13 billion this year, despite recurring scandals. Western Europe recorded its hottest summer on record, with average temperatures reaching 71 degrees Fahrenheit. River flows fell to their lowest levels in more than 30 years. Despite the heat and drought conditions, European Union member states continued investing in fossil fuels. U.S. assessments indicate a Chinese invasion of Taiwan is unlikely next year, despite Beijing's military modernization goals tied to 2027. The timeline remains a focus for Washington as China expands capabilities, but officials see no indication that an invasion is imminent. The European Union is extending pesticide approvals and keeping some hazardous products on the market. Critics warn the policy could leave a long-term public health and food system burden, with children facing the consequences for decades. That's the latest news. More at the top of the next hour.
1: Lowlands number one.

Good morning. If your brew had a tailgate, it'd be wide open by now. Welcome to Raccoon Morning Drive. I'm Jake Holleran. Another hour of new country is fueled up and ready to ride. Blake Shelton, Stay Country or Die Trying. That title's got backbone.

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0: Crazy Raccoon.

I didn't come here to leave. It's strong weekend energy. Park the truck, open the cold one, make one confident life choice. Developing update. When somebody asked if that was the plan, I never lie becomes real convenient.

Here's your latest Crazy Raccoon weather update. I'm Jake Storm Walker. Clear today with a high of 11. Tonight stays clear, low near 11. Tomorrow turns overcast, topping out at 20. Right now it's 13. Back roads, good songs, and another stretch of new country ahead on Crazy Raccoon. Lowlands number one for new country. Used to taste that

Right now, Laredo is the line. Here's what's happening. Lainey Wilson takes a road trip heartbreak and points it toward a sky full of maybe. Released in 2025, Somewhere Over Laredo keeps her bell-bottom country lane wide open, with Jay Joyce's production giving the track that roomy guitar glow and a steady groove built for highway miles. Lainey co-wrote it with trusted Nashville collaborators, turning distance, longing, and border town imagery into something that feels local to anybody missing someone. It lands because hope still rides shotgun. Now here's Somewhere Over Laredo by Lainey Wilson.

drink things through, developing update that sounded like solid weekend problem solving until the cooler got subpoenaed. Right now, local cowboy logic takes over. When a cowboy prays, he's mostly asking nobody checks the truck bed. Hangs

0: This is the latest news on Crazy Raccoon. Russia's foreign minister Sergei Lavrov told the United Nations that Europe, unlike the United States, is undermining peace talks on Ukraine. The claim has been criticized as false on two counts, underscoring continuing divisions over diplomacy and the war. Poland will extend border controls with Germany and Lithuania until March 2027. The move continues checks introduced amid migration and security concerns, keeping tighter monitoring in place along two key European Union internal borders. South Korea's President Lee Jae-myung has warned of further action unless Ukraine apologizes over a dispute involving prisoners of war. Lee also accused Kiev of attempting to provoke a war on the Korean Peninsula, escalating tensions between the two countries. A September 22 agreement involving the United States, Denmark, and Greenland was negotiated through established diplomatic channels. The deal is being contrasted with talks led by President Trump's personal confidants, with the formal approach being described as benefiting all sides. That's the latest news. More at the top of the next hour.
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Good morning. Small town brews have a unique flavor when the to-do list is dwindling. Welcome to Raccoon Morning Drive. I'm Jake Holloman. Another hour of fresh new country is rolling out now with Jordan Davis. I ain't saying. That's a good decision before breakfast. That beer ain't

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So when somebody asks, what if we don't, that is not romance. That is

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1: 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And this song popped into my head. Could you play Love You Anyway by Luke Combs?
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3: If

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3: And this is
0: Crazy Raccoon.

Wrong way heart, right road. Here's what's happening. Jordan Davis turns a late-night drive into a decision point on Turn This Truck Around. Released in 2025, it keeps the spotlight on that classic country tension, pride in the rearview, love still riding shotgun. The track leans into modern Nashville polish with acoustic guitar drive and a steady drum groove underneath Davis's easy conversational vocal. It hits because everybody's had that one road they maybe should have taken back. Now here's Turn This Truck Around by Jordan Davis.

Remember Me That Way is a developing update from every stubborn ex in town. Please recall the cute boots, not the parking lot speech. Do that, and suddenly they're easy to love. Amazing what selective memory can do for

This is the latest news on Crazy Raccoon. Secretary of State Marco Rubio has approved a waiver releasing $320 million in military aid to Egypt. The funding had been withheld over human rights concerns. Rubio says Washington will continue raising Egypt's rights record in broader bilateral discussions. Spain and China are strengthening ties amid global uncertainty, a partnership drawing anger from many in the European Union. The growing relationship highlights shifting alliances as countries seek new economic and diplomatic partners during a period of international turmoil. South Korean President Lee has threatened action against Ukraine over the transfer of North Korean soldiers. The dispute highlights growing tensions involving North Korean personnel and the wider impact of the war in Ukraine on regional security in East Asia. Western Europe recorded its hottest summer on record, with average temperatures reaching 71 degrees Fahrenheit. River flows fell to their lowest levels in more than 30 years. Despite the heat and drought, European Union member states continued investing in fossil fuels. U.S. Trade Representative Jamison Greer is urging G20 nations to support President Trump's trade agenda while criticizing China's trade practices. The push signals continued pressure on Beijing and seeks broader international backing for Washington's approach to trade policy. That's the latest news. More at the top of the next hour. Lowlands number one.

Good morning. If your favorite brew had a tailgate, today it would be the main event. Welcome to Raccoon Morning Drive. I'm Jake Holleran. Another hour of new country favorites is ready to ride with Blake Shelton. Let him in anyway. Small town soul, big day energy.

Then by now is the update. If they were going to text back, they'd have been by now. So right now, local relationship logic says, gas up the pickup and ride, ride, ride. Healing counsels mileage.

Something to lose, developing update right now. Once that hits the pickup bed, Country Logic says, kid myself into believing it was the plan all along. Local officials call it confidence. Your ex calls it Tuesday.

0: Here's your latest crazy raccoon weather update. I'm Jake Storm Walker. Today stays sunny with a high of 20. Tonight turns clear, sliding to 11. Tomorrow goes overcast with a high of 20. Right now it's 12. Back roads, good songs, and another stretch of new country ahead. Crazy Raccoon.
1: Ain't you

Time moves fast. Love moves faster. Here's what's happening. Justin Moore brought Dierks Bentley in for Time's Ticking, a 2024 release built around that very country clock we all feel. Work, miles, kids, love, and the stuff you keep meaning to say. The standout is the two-voice setup, with Moore's grounded small-town delivery and Bentley's harmony giving it extra lift over a driving modern country groove. Basically, it is a reminder to quit wasting daylight. Now here's Time's Ticking by Justin Moore, Dierks Bentley. There was

I knew it. I knew you. Here's what's happening. If you can predict the X and the bad idea before the truck even starts, congratulations. Move on. That's not advice. That's the local update.

0: This is the latest news on Crazy Raccoon. South Korea has warned it may take further measures if Ukraine does not publicly apologize over the disclosure of a planned transfer involving North Korean prisoners of war. The prisoners were captured early last year after being deployed with North Korean troops supporting Russia's war in Ukraine. President Trump has threatened to ban diesel exports to ease fuel prices in the United States ahead of November's elections. The move could pressure European markets, which depend on diesel supplies, and may heighten concerns over fuel reserves and energy costs. South Korea is demanding an apology from Ukraine after a dispute involving two North Korean prisoners of war. The case has triggered a diplomatic row between Kyiv and Seoul, though details of the prisoners' transfer and Ukraine's response have not been disclosed. Nearly 500,000 investors have been affected by an alleged stock market manipulation scandal in Turkey. Police have made several arrests, and a female politician from the ruling party has resigned. The case has raised concerns over market integrity and investor confidence. French scholar Jacques Rupnik says Marine Le Pen and Jean-Luc Mélenchon show astonishing economic illiteracy and are weaponizing migration ahead of France's 2027 presidential race. He expects many first-round voters to support whichever candidate they see as best able to block Le Pen amid deep political fatigue. That's the latest news. More at the top of the next hour.
1: Lowlands number one country.

Good morning. The brew is putting in a solid effort, but the country is coming out on top. Welcome to Raccoon Morning Drive. I'm Jay Colleran. Another hour of fresh new country is ready to ride with Luke Combs back in the saddle. Let's make this morning earn its boots.

Worth your wild is when you take the back road, trust the cooler, and text the stubborn ex, you up. Right now, developing local wisdom says, if the truck starts and nobody calls your mama, ain't a bad life.

0: On the line, it's Bass from Helmand.
1: Yeah, I wanted to dedicate this to my chemo warrior. She's been tough, no tougher than all of us, honestly. Before I forget, could you play Love Ain't by Eli Young Band?
0: Thanks for sharing that, Bass. Eli Young Band on Crazy Raccoon.

Developing right now. 6 months later is when a small town finally decides your breakup was serious. Then a brunette rolls through in a pickup and suddenly everybody has fresh reporting. Here's what's happening. Your ex hates local news.

Here's what's happening. Love needs a backup plan. Bailey Zimmerman brings the gravel. Luke Combs brings that Carolina-sized harmony vocal. Together, they turn a relationship on the edge into a full-throttle country gut check. Released in 2025, Backup Plan pairs Bailey's restless heartbreak with Luke's steady everyman weight, built around big guitars, a driving drum groove, and two voices that sound like they have lived the miles. It hits because nobody wants Plan B in love, but everybody's had one. Now, here's Backup Plan by Bailey Zimmerman, Luke Combs.

developing right now. Wish I didn't know now is what you say after reading your ex's truck decal at the only gas station in town. And that's how a weekend drifts south of sanity with a cold drink riding shotgun.

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4: This is the latest news on Crazy Raccoon. Protesters in Madrid banged pots and pans to demand action on Spain's housing crisis. Demonstrators called for greater long-term housing security and more support for young adults struggling to find homes. Latvians vote for a new parliament on October 3rd, with Russia a central issue in the campaign. Security concerns are dominating the agenda, alongside debate over the economic cost of reducing ties with Moscow. French supercomputer maker Bull has doubled production as Europe pushes to strengthen its AI capabilities. The expansion is aimed at meeting growing demand for high-performance computing and supporting Europe's efforts to compete in the global AI race. Kanye West's planned shows in St. Petersburg have been officially canceled after weeks of uncertainty. Confusion began when the stadium named as the venue said it had not agreed to host the rapper, leaving the status of the Russia dates unclear. That's the latest news. More at the top of the next hour.
0: Lowlands number one country station.

Good morning. If your brew had a tailgate, it would be wide open by now. Welcome to Raccoon Morning Drive. I'm Jay Collery. Another hour of fresh new country is rolling your way, starting with Dylan Scott, What He'll Never Have. Let's make today behave.

Medicine update right now. Medicine can fix a headache after a questionable Saturday. It cannot fix replying to a stubborn ex from a pickup. But if you learned nothing and smiled anyway, it's better that way.

Don't tell on me. Here's what's happening. You said that in a small town, so naturally three cousins, a bartender, and one stubborn ex already know. Develop

I'm Jake Storm Walker. Here's what's happening weather-wise around the lowlands. Today turns sunny with a high of 20. Tonight stays clear, dropping to 11. Tomorrow goes overcast with another high of 20. Right now, it's 12. From the forecast back to the music, Crazy Racket.

One last look, one more maybe. Here's what's happening. Change My Mind lands in that classic Riley Green pocket, where pride meets a porch-like kind of heartbreak. Released in 2019 on his debut album, Different Round Here, the track came through Big Machine Label Group with Dan Huff producing, keeping the sound clean, country, and guitar forward. It works because everybody knows somebody who swears they are done, then leaves the door cracked. Still hits right now. Now here's Change My Mind by Riley Greens.

Girl Dad is a developing update. One glittery tea party in the pickup bed, and suddenly the whole back row cabinet votes long live country. Here's what's happening. Tiny boots have seized power, and honestly, the Constitution holds.

0: This is the latest news on Crazy Raccoon. The European Union has cut aid to Sierra Leone after the country helped a convicted cocaine kingpin, Netherlands says. The move highlights growing concern over Sierra Leone's cooperation with a man convicted of major drug trafficking offenses. Russia has ordered Hungarian embassy and consulate staff to leave Moscow weeks after Budapest expelled 10 Russian diplomats on national security grounds. Hungary's September action was its first such expulsion since Russia launched its full-scale invasion of Ukraine in 2022. Student protests across France have escalated, with larger demonstrations and violent clashes in some areas. Hundreds of people have been arrested and dozens injured. The unrest marks a sharp intensification of the student-led protests. Russian dissident and former chess world champion Garry Kasparov says the United States warned him of a threat to his life. Kasparov says he and his family will not truly be safe as long as Russian President Vladimir Putin remains in power. That's the latest news. More at the top of the next hour.
1: Lowlands number one country.

0: Good morning. If your brew had a hype man, it would be me today. Welcome to Country Workday. I'm Lauren Fairholt. Another hour of boots, back roads, and fresh new country is ready to roll. Graylin James, Water at a Wedding. Remarkable title, no doubt. Let's go for a ride.
1: Well,

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0: from Permarend, here is Noah.
1: This popped into my head. Christmas morning, we had wrapping paper everywhere and... No, actually, my dad had country playing in the kitchen. It was such a vibe. Before I forget, could you play Days Like These by Luke Combs?
0: Thanks for sharing that, Noah. Luke Combs on Crazy Raccoon. Days

high road sounds legendary until your GPS says, turn left at the creepy-looking barn, and your ex texts, you up? Actually, that is not just a road, it's a test. So yes, Keeps Me Sane comes across less as a song title and more like essential survival gear.

Wait, disliking someone's appearance simply because they look exceptionally good without you is truly unhealthy behavior, and also quite remarkable. Josh Ross leans right into that messy post-breakup moment here, the kind that hits on a late-night drive when the phone is way too quiet. Released in 2024, the track sits in his modern country lane, with a tight drum groove and moody guitar feel carrying that jealous little ache. It works because heartbreak still gets petty sometimes. Now here's Hate How You Look by Josh Ross.

Dear Big City is what you say before taking off down a back road with snacks and no agenda. Then somehow you end up at Suds in the Bucket. Because every small town glow up begins with leaving laundry undone. Noteworthy controversial choice.

0: This is the latest news on Crazy Raccoon. A new wind turbine in Schipkau, Germany, has reached 365 meters, making it the world's tallest. Built to capture stronger winds at higher altitudes, the turbine is scheduled to begin operation in November. Hungary has welcomed a Ukrainian bill aimed at strengthening the rights of the country's Hungarian minority. The measure could help ease a long-standing dispute over language and education rights for ethnic Hungarians in western Ukraine, an issue that has strained relations between the two neighbors. Uzbekistan has won gold on home soil at the record-breaking chess Olympiad in Samarkand. Nearly 400 teams from more than 190 countries competed across 11 rounds. Germany claimed bronze, while Hungary, France, Spain, Azerbaijan, and Armenia also finished in the top 10. South Korea is demanding an apology from Ukraine over a dispute over two North Korean prisoners of war. The case has sparked a diplomatic row between Kyiv and Seoul, though details of the prisoners' transfer and Ukraine's response have not been disclosed. A European Commission official says imports from China are rising at a worrying pace across the European Union. The increase is raising concerns about pressure on European industries and the bloc's trade relationship with Beijing. That's the latest news. More at the top of the next hour.
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1: Good morning. If your brew has a playlist, it's a standout. Welcome to Country Workday. I'm Lauren Fairholt. Another hour of boots, stories, and fresh new country is ready to roll. Dustin Lynch, easy to love. Truly a vibe with tailgate-level charm. 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

land seems all serene and expansive until you actually purchase some. 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
0: Crazy Raccoon.

I'm Jake Storm Walker. Here's what's happening weather-wise around the lowlands. Today is sunny with a high of 20. Tonight turns overcast down to 12. Tomorrow stays overcast, heading back to 20. Right now it's 16. Back roads, good songs, and another stretch of new country ahead.

kiss a girl, and suddenly the entire vehicle has thoughts. The rearview mirror, the chilled beverage, your bestie texting, legendary. Next up is Think As You Drunk, which is essentially relationship logic paired with a tailgate and no

0: just in case. That phrase is pure emotional insurance, like keeping one porch light on for somebody who may never pull back in. Morgan Wallen cut this for his 2025 album Era on Big Loud, with official credits tying it to his longtime producer, Joey Moy, and Charlie Handsome. The vibe leans on that modern Wallen pocket. Acoustic guitar up front, a tight drum groove, and a vocal that sounds casual until it absolutely wrecks you. In essence, it's a chaotic landscape for anyone trying to carve out a bit of room. Now, here's Just In Case by Morgan Wallen.
1: I

Baby blues is what happens when your pickup playlist gets too honest and suddenly you're texting a stubborn ex from a gravel road. Then comes whatever it is, because truly, no one in a small town can pinpoint emotions without attributing them to the moon.

0: This is the latest news on Crazy Raccoon. French President Emmanuel Macron's visit to Spain highlights efforts by Paris and Spain to strengthen ties as Europe's balance of power shifts eastward. With countries such as Poland gaining influence, France and Spain are also seeking to advance European defense and strategic sovereignty. Campaigners warn Europe's planned Affordable Housing Act must go beyond curbing short-term rentals. They say lawmakers also need to address millions of empty homes across the continent, as many people continue sleeping rough despite the growing housing crisis. Around 200 protesters gathered outside Dublin's Aviva Stadium, calling for Ireland to boycott its upcoming Nations League match against Israel. The demonstration focused on opposition to the fixture, as Ireland prepares for the international soccer game. Russian forces targeted Kiev's Pudenyi Bridge while a metro train was crossing it. The strike marks the first reported attack on one of the Ukrainian capital's bridges, highlighting the growing threat to transport infrastructure in central Kiev. France is promoting New Caledonia's nickel industry at a summit aimed at attracting investment to its overseas territories. But political deadlock and years of tension in the Pacific archipelago have severely weakened the sector, complicating efforts to revive economic growth. That's the latest news. More at the top of the next hour.
1: Lowlands number one country station.

Good afternoon. Small Town Math says one errand can become three chats and a snack. Welcome to Raccoon Midday Mix. I'm Ethan Norcross. Another hour of new country favorites is fueled up and rolling with Lauren Alina, Chase Matthew, All My Exes. Good stories travel fast.

Rocky Mountain low is what happens when the road trip budget meets gas prices. Here's what's happening. You roll downhill into town, spot a girl like you, and suddenly that low becomes a maybe I should have washed the truck.

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1: I heard something earlier, and it put me right back in that wish I was 20 again mood. 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Before I forget, could you play Forget We Ever Met by McCoy Moore?
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0: Crazy Raccoon.

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In a small town, that means your ex got a new truck and suddenly, love is blind. Mostly because everyone saw it coming, except you.

Heartbreak update. Here's what's happening. I Never Lie plays it cool while the truth is practically tapping its boot. Zach Top cut it for his 2024 album Cold Beer and Country Music, produced by Carson Chamberlain for Leo 33. The song was written by Zach with Carson Chamberlain and Tim Nichols, and it leans into that clean neo-traditional sound with steel guitar doing real emotional damage. It works because every small-town breakup needs one convincing liar. Now here's I Never Lie by Zach Tops. Well, it's

developing right now, Drinks Can Drink has officially outworked the cooler. Once the cans start keeping pace on a backroad weekend, you don't ask questions. You just roll with it, album version, and blame local conditions.

0: This is the latest news on Crazy Raccoon. Ceuta has become a stark example of Europe's migration policy failures. People arriving at the Spanish enclave face daily humiliation and degrading treatment, raising questions about whether Europe is meeting its legal and human rights obligations at its borders. Italy has scaled back a planned increase in defense spending in its new budget proposal. The move reflects pressure to control public finances while balancing military commitments. The revised plan reduces the pace of the spending rise, signaling a more cautious approach to defense investment. The European Union and Ukraine have agreed on a format, timeline, and steps intended to fully cover Kyiv's budget in 2026, President Zelensky said. A joint statement did not mention any additional funding, leaving unclear whether new financial support will be offered. President Trump's push to rename artificial intelligence as superintelligence, or SI, has sparked unprecedented demand for Slovenian web domain names. The country's .si domain uses the same initials, drawing new attention from businesses and individuals seeking addresses linked to the proposed term. That's the latest news. More at the top of the next hour.
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Good afternoon. If your lunch had a tailgate, it'd be winning. Welcome to Raccoon Midday Mix. I'm Ethan Norcross. 60 more minutes of fresh new country are ready to ride, and Justin Moore rolls in with This Is My Dirt. 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

A quick weather check before more new country. I'm Jake Storm Walker. Today brings sunny skies turning overcast with a high of 20. Tonight keeps it overcast, dropping to 12. Tomorrow stays overcast, high near 20. Right now, it's 19. Back roads, good songs, and another stretch of new country ahead on Crazy Raccoon. You can find

can't have mine? Find you a girl. Here's what's happening. Small town relationship logic says if you guard your heart that hard, the next reasonable move is howdy. Because apparently healing starts with manners and a questionable pickup line.

That little push-pull in Don't We hits like two people who know better, then lean in anyway. Here's what's happening. Released in 2025, this one sits in Morgan Wallen's modern country lane with a clean acoustic backbone and that late-night relationship tension he does so well. Official credits tie it to his Big Loud era, with production shaped in the polished, radio-ready style fans know from his biggest records. Messy hearts, familiar roads, bad ideas. Country music eats that up. Now here's Don't We by Morgan.

I knew it, I knew you. Here's what's happening. That is either romance or a small town sheriff spotting your truck outside your ex's place. Either way, this is how we roll. Poorly insured, but confident.

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0: This is the latest news on Crazy Raccoon. The European Union has fully rejected a U.S. threat to ban diesel exports unless the 27-member bloc releases more fuel from its stocks. The dispute raises concerns over energy supplies and could further strain trade relations between Washington and Brussels. Hungarian Prime Minister Peter Magyar has waived his immunity as authorities launch Operation Purgatory, targeting alleged multi-billion forint corruption. Two former Orbán ministers have been detained, while a new asset recovery office takes over major cases, including a visa business linked to Orbán's brother. Dutch fugitive Jos Leidekkers has been sentenced in absentia to 24 years in prison for smuggling 7 tons of cocaine, robbery, and ordering a killing. Leidekkers, one of Europe's most wanted cocaine traffickers, is the partner of Agnes Bio, daughter of Sierra Leone's president. The USS Theodore Roosevelt has left San Diego with a Marine Expeditionary Unit of more than 2,000 troops heading toward the Middle East. Its deployment would raise the U.S. military presence in the region above 60,000, marking the largest buildup there since 2003. Latvia's Kuhlbergs is seeking election victory as Russia's war in Ukraine continues to deepen divisions within Latvian society. The campaign highlights tensions over security, identity, and relations with Moscow in the Baltic nation, where concerns about regional stability remain high. That's the latest news. More at the top of the next hour.
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Good afternoon. If your lunch had a tailgate, it'd be winning. Welcome to Raccoon Midday Mix. I'm Ethan Norcross. Another hour of New Country is fueled up and rolling. George Burge, It Won't Be Long. Good stories travel fast around here.

ain't a bad life. Developing update. 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That is how you end up with mud on the tires and zero believable excuses.

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1: 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Before I forget, could you play The Years Are Short by Rodney Atkins?
0: 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Rodney Atkins on Crazy Raccoon.

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0: Crazy Raccoon.

Back then, right now, here's what's happening, is a developing local update on every pickup decision we swore made sense in high school, which is why anytime soon feels less like a plan and more like a stubborn ex checking the weather.

That U-turn feeling, right now. Here's what's happening. Jordan Davis leans into a classic country picture here. Taillights, second thoughts, and a road that suddenly feels way too long. Released in 2025, Turn This Truck Around keeps his modern Nashville lane moving with producer Paul DiGiovanni's clean country pop muscle underneath it. The track rides on a steady drum groove and bright guitars, giving that late-night drive some real horsepower. It works because everybody knows that moment when pride loses to love. Now, here's Turn This Truck Around by Jordan Davis.

The ones that didn't make it back home. Developing update right now. Small Town Logic says if the truck survived tonight's questionable backroad decision, we all get to call it tomorrow and pretend that was the plan.

0: This is the latest news on Crazy Raccoon. Eurozone inflation rose to 3.8% in September as the U.S. war against Iran disrupted Middle East fuel supplies. Energy prices climbed 18.8%, up from 14.3% in August, amid disruptions affecting shipments through the Strait of Hormuz. Sweden's Social Democratic leader Magdalena Andersson has been given a second chance to form a government after her first coalition effort failed. Andersson and her allies hold 176 seats in parliament, compared with 173 for the opposition, giving her a narrow advantage. Student protests that began nearly 2 weeks ago are spreading across France, increasing pressure on the government. Youth-led demonstrations carry particular political weight in France, where student unrest has often become a broader challenge to those in power. The United States has imposed sanctions on Iran's automotive and rail sectors as a blockade disrupts shipping lanes. The measures add pressure on Tehran's economy and transport network, while maritime restrictions choke key routes for commercial vessels. Greece has proposed allowing asylum requests to be suspended during emergencies. The measure could affect people arriving at the country's borders during periods of heightened pressure. The proposal reflects ongoing debate over how European states respond to migration crises while maintaining asylum protections. That's the latest news. More at the top of the next hour.
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Good afternoon. If your truck had a group chat, it would be nothing but snack stops and questionable plans. Welcome to Raccoon Open Country. I'm Jesse Parton. Another hour of new country is ready to roll. With Shaboozey, good news. Only the finest vibes from here on out.

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Then 5 minutes later, the vibe shifts to unforgettable, and suddenly it's take me back, leave me there. Truly,

Wannabe is what you say before a weekend road trip with your crush. Water at a wedding is what you experience when the open bar spots your ex walking in. 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

I'm Jake Storm Walker. Here's what's happening weather-wise around the lowlands. Today runs sunny to overcast with a high of 20. Tonight, overcast and down to 12. Tomorrow, overcast again with a high of 20. Right now, it's 20. From the forecast back to the music, Crazy Raccoon Style.

That title is giving messy parking lot confession vibes for real. Riley Green leans into the kind of barroom truth country fans know too well. Feelings get louder when a glass gets lower. With its straight-ahead modern country feel and that relationship-gone-sideways storytelling, the song keeps the focus right where Riley shines. Everyday heartbreak, small-town choices, and a hook built for singing back. Released in 2024, it fits the vibe because, honestly, bad decisions still make great country songs. Now, here's Ink Is You Drunk by Riley.

Crazy Town is what unfolds when the weekend group chat suggests one quick drink, and before you know it, your pickup has sparkles in the cup holder. Truly legendary behavior, honestly. Now we drink things through, because therapy is expensive, and straws fit in mason jars.

0: This is the latest news on Crazy Raccoon. G7 leaders are holding talks after fuel prices in the United States and Europe reached record highs during the U.S.-Iran war. Washington has pressed European countries to release strategic fuel reserves and threatened to ban diesel exports. French President Emmanuel Macron convened the meeting to seek joint action. Swiss President Guy Parmelin will leave the Federal Council at the end of 2026 after serving for more than a decade. Switzerland's seven-member governing body rotates its presidency annually, making Parmelin one of the country's leading political figures during his tenure. Elon Musk is returning to the Trump administration to co-lead a Pentagon war study. Musk supported Trump's 2024 campaign and previously headed the Department of Government Efficiency, where he led sweeping job cuts across the federal government. Spanish police have arrested a 16-year-old accused of leading a hacker group in a European-wide investigation. The case involves cross-border cybercrime efforts, with authorities targeting suspected online attacks and those believed to organize them. That's the latest news. More at the top of the next hour.
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0: Crazy Raccoon, Jesse Carden here with Claudia from Alkmaar.
1: I just didn't think I'd get through. This is for my friend because of this dumb inside joke from a road trip. No, from getting lost near a small town. Before I forget, could you play Where It Ends by Bailey Zimmerman?
0: Thanks for sharing that, Claudia. Bailey Zimmerman on Crazy Raccoon.

been by now is what you tell yourself after a stubborn ex takes the long way home on back roads. Then suddenly, it's killing me. 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
3: 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This is Zach Thompson.
0: Crazy Raccoon.

Honestly, just the title itself is a complete soft launch of feelings. Girl Dad catches Cole Swindell in that everyday country pocket where love gets bigger than the truck, the road, all of it. Released in 2025, it arrived as Cole was stepping into a brand new chapter off stage, and the song leans into that future-facing tenderness with warm acoustic guitar and a modern country glow. The vibe is less big speech, more heart-on-the-sleeve promise, which is why it lands. Small hands, deep emotions, unforgettable fatherly vibe. Now here's Girl Dad by Cole Swindell. I hate

play it again is unforgettable until your stubborn ax interprets that as a green light to cruise the back roads one more time. Then suddenly the vibe shifts back in the bottle because it seems feelings come with a

This is the latest news on Crazy Raccoon. Rising oil prices are straining household budgets and squeezing company profits across Europe. The higher fuel costs are making daily life more expensive and increasing pressure on governments to expand assistance programs for consumers and businesses. Abortion access has generally expanded across Europe, but a renewed neoconservative movement is slowing further progress. Governments from Rome to Budapest have rolled back some advances, while efforts to strengthen access have stalled at the European Union level. German Chancellor Friedrich Merz has warned that Russia may step up hybrid attacks while reaffirming support for Ukraine. He did not provide details of specific threats, but the warning highlights wider European concerns over security pressure linked to Russia's war in Ukraine. Swiss glaciers lost more than 5% of their ice volume in just a few weeks after successive summer heat waves. The record melt adds to a 20% decline in glacier volume over 5 years and is accelerating the breakdown of surrounding mountain rock. That's the latest news. More at the top of the next hour. Lowlands number one country.

Good evening. If your truck had a group chat, it would definitely overshare. Welcome to Raccoon Open Country. I'm Jesse Carden. Another hour of new country is saddled up and rolling. Morgan Wallen, Lies, Lies, Lies is next. And honestly, the vibe is behaving beautifully.

Lies, lies, lies is how you fool yourself into thinking your ex's old pickup just happens to be parked outside the diner again. Truly a quintessential small town scenario. Keep that story up long enough, babe, and welcome to the dry spell era. It's been

I'm Jake Stormwalker. Here's what's happening weather-wise around the lowlands. Today goes clear with a high of 15. Tonight stays clear, dropping to 12. Tomorrow turns overcast with a high of 20. Right now it's 20. From the forecast back to the music, crazy raccoon style.

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1: This is The Vibe. Caroline Jones takes that ride-or-die country love and makes it feel like a front-seat confession. Released in 2024, You're It For Me, Honey leans into our modern country lane with bright acoustic texture and that polished road trip glow she's built through years of writing, touring, and producing. 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Now here's You're It For Me, Honey by Caroline Jones.

Country Girl, Shake It For Me is unforgettable until someone's tailgate turns into a dance floor, someone's ex feels envious, and suddenly we all have something at stake, starting with our dignity and likely followed by a flip-flop.

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3: This is the latest news on Crazy Raccoon. European Union countries are being urged to prepare gas and electricity savings as winter approaches and fuel prices climb. Diesel now averages more than 2 euros a liter, up from about 1.50 a year ago. Rising energy costs are worsening cost of living pressures amid the Middle East conflict. Kyiv Mayor Vitaly Klitschko says the Ukrainian capital is facing a very dramatic situation as intensified Russian strikes hit critical infrastructure. The attacks are increasing pressure on essential services in the city as Russia continues its assault on Ukraine's urban areas. Spain's Prime Minister Sanchez has lost a key vote on housing crisis following the eviction of an 87-year-old woman. The defeat increases pressure on Sanchez to call a snap election after a series of scandals involving his party and allies. Syrian asylum claims have fallen sharply since the country's regime collapsed in December 2024. Syria had been the largest source of irregular arrivals in 2023. The European Union is crediting its migration policies for the decline, though the change also follows serious political upheaval. The euro is heading for its biggest weekly decline against the dollar in months as concerns grow over France's fiscal outlook. Investors are weighing the country's budget trajectory, adding pressure to the single currency and highlighting renewed uncertainty in European financial markets. That's the latest news. More at the top of the next hour.
0: Lowlands number one country station.

Good evening. Small town errands hit different when the truck playlist becomes the main event. Welcome to Raccoon Open Country. I'm Jesse Carden. We've got 60 more minutes of new country ready to ride with Luke Combs back in the saddle. Signature atmosphere.

0: back in the saddle embodies pure confidence until you discover that the entire comeback plan relies on convenience store Java, a persisting X, and one tiny string by. In all seriousness, that's not a strategy. It's more like a county fair risk.
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1: 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Not walked, sorry, I was biking. And suddenly remembered blasting that song with my cousin after dinner. Could you play I Had Some Help by Post Malone and Morgan Wallen?
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0: Crazy Raccoon.

Hands up is how every small town story starts when somebody says, who wants to ride shotgun? Then suddenly it's a back road weekend and Don't Mind If I Do becomes less a song title, more a legal defense.

6 months later. Megan Maroney takes that post-breakup calendar math and transforms it into an entire mood. Released in 2025, this one sits right in her sweet spot. Messy feelings, sharp details, and that modern country pop shine. Maroney co-wrote it with Christian Bush behind the production, keeping the acoustic guitar feel clean while the groove lets the story breathe. Wait, transform it into a healing experience that's truly unforgettable. It hits because everybody knows time can change the plot. Now here's 6 months.

drink a beer is how a small town cowboy says, I'm processing. Then 10 minutes later, he's pointing at a Pixar cowboy like, I knew it. I knew you from Toy Story 5. In a sense, therapy with a chill vibe.

0: This is the latest news on Crazy Raccoon. A defense analyst warns Russia is mass-producing thousands of new drones described as faster and more dangerous than jet-powered Shahed models. Ukraine is not yet able to stop them, raising fresh concerns about Russia's expanding ability to sustain long-range attacks. Riot police have clashed with students in France as protests over education standards and teacher shortages continue. More than 600 schools have been disrupted, highlighting growing pressure on the country's education system. European Parliament Foreign Affairs Committee Chair David McAllister says the European Union must urgently close gaps in its defenses amid growing security threats. He says Europe is not at war with Russia, but is no longer at peace with it, and remains too dependent on U.S. military capabilities. European Union countries are being urged to prepare gas and electricity saving measures as winter approaches and fuel costs rise. Average diesel prices are now above 2 euros per liter, up from about 1.50 a year ago. The increase is deepening cost of living pressures amid the Middle East conflict. France's government held a crisis meeting over school protests after being told the hard-left party was behind the demonstrations. The unrest has raised concerns about political influence in schools and pressure on authorities to respond. That's the latest news. More at the top of the next hour.
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Good evening. Some days your truck playlist knows you better than your best friend. Welcome to Raccoon Evenings. I'm Travis Aldrin. Another hour of fresh new country is rolling out now with Thomas Rhett. What's your country song? Signature ambiance, truly.

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And brunette is who the whole small town blames by Monday. 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

I'm Jake Storm Walker. Here's what's happening weather-wise around the lowlands. Today stays clear with a high of 12. Tonight, clear as well, dipping to 12. Tomorrow turns overcast, climbing to 20. Right now, it's 19. From the forecast, back to the music. Crazy Raccoon.

Small Town Vibe. Long Live Country is Shane Proffitt planting a flag for tailgates, backroads, hard work, and that whole boots-on-the-floor way of life. Released in 2024, the track leans into a modern country punch with acoustic guitar driving the front end and a big sing-along feel built for windows down. It connects because it is not trying to overcomplicate the moment. It is pride, freedom, and everyday country life turned all the way up. Now here's Long Live Country by Shane Proffitt.

Ha ha! Howdy is how every questionable small town romance starts. One pickup door held open, one cold drink, and suddenly love is blind. Truly remarkable behavior. But darling, if his truck boasts three X's decals, perhaps take a closer look.

0: This is the latest news on Crazy Raccoon. G7 leaders have agreed to release 100 million barrels from emergency oil and fuel reserves. The move follows weeks of U.S. pressure on European capitals to tap diesel stocks. Brussels denied that American threats influenced the decision. President Vladimir Putin said Russia is ready to use every weapon available to defend Kaliningrad, the Russian exclave on the Baltic Sea. He insisted Moscow was not threatening anyone, saying the warning was a response to statements by Western leaders. Spain's parliament has rejected two housing bills backed by Prime Minister's center-left government of Pedro Sanchez. The measures were intended to address protests over the country's housing crisis. The defeat highlights the government's lack of a parliamentary majority ahead of general elections scheduled for 2027. France has unveiled Arcadia, a military artificial intelligence project designed to combine large volumes of armed forces data and improve operational effectiveness. The initiative puts France in competition with U.S. companies Palantir and Anduril as NATO works to modernize its classified networks. Spain's minority government has lost a parliamentary vote on emergency housing measures aimed at improving affordability. The proposals followed the eviction of a pensioner and continuing protests over housing costs. The defeat highlights the government's difficulty winning support for action on Spain's housing crisis. That's the latest news. More at the top of the hour.
1: Lowlands number one.

Good evening. If your truck had a group chat, it would absolutely overuse Yeehaw. Welcome to Raccoon Evenings. I'm Travis Aldrin. Another hour of fresh new country is ready to roll, starting with Kane Brown, Lauren Elena, What Ifs, featuring Lauren Elena. Legendary atmosphere. You saw-

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Truly legendary. One cold drink later, the only smart defense is love somebody, preferably someone who didn't hear it from your ex's cousin.

good damn is what you say after one cold drink turns into a back row detour and a we should text our exes committee meeting. Then, with you I am suddenly sounds less romantic and more like evidence. Truly unforgettable poor choices.

That whole I gotta move on feeling is like when the group chat voice note after the breakup finally fades away. Kevin Powers and Shaboozey tap into that modern country lane where heartache rides over a crisp drum groove and acoustic guitar instead of just sitting alone on the porch. Released in 2024, Move On pairs Powers' melodic pop country touch with Shaboozey's rough-edged Virginia swagger, right in the moment country and hip-hop were swapping keys to the truck. It resonates because moving forward is chaotic, unforgettable, and incredibly genuine. Now, here's Move On by Kevin Powers, Shaboozey.

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0: Crazy Raccoon.

Drink things through is classic country wisdom. Tackle your emotions with chilled beverages in a truck bed. Then by sunrise, you're sending a message saying, forget we ever met. Because honestly, the cooler made promises your heart can't quite.

0: This is the latest news on Crazy Raccoon. Finnish police are investigating suspected intrusions at the homes of several members of parliament. Authorities have not released details about the incidents or possible motives. The case raises security concerns for elected officials in Finland. Russia's Supreme Court has proposed changes to jury trials that would let presiding judges clarify questions during deliberations and cut panels from 6 or 8 jurors to 4. Lawyers warn the measures could weaken jury independence in a system with acquittal rates far above non-jury courts. The United States is urging European allies to act immediately to help lower diesel prices. Treasury Secretary Scott Bessent says partners should speed up promised deliveries and make additional supplies available as disruptions continue affecting the market. Poland is investigating a scheme in which employment agencies allegedly enrolled foreign workers in fake schools to secure student status and cheaper labor costs. Many workers reportedly did not know they had been registered. The schools involved have been linked to pro-Kremlin figures. That's the latest news. More at the top of the next hour.
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2: Hey,

Good night. Small Town GPS still thinks gravel is a personality trait. Welcome to Raccoon Evenings. I'm Travis Aldrin. Another hour of fresh new country is ready to ride with Dierks Bentley gone. Distinctive atmosphere. No excuses.

Be By You is adorable until you notice the entire small town spotted that pickup parked there all weekend. Definitely a mood. Next thing you know, it's all my exes forming a group chat with receipts and way too much free time. Another

country, and she knows it embodies true confidence, like strutting into a small town weekend in boots that were a bit of a splurge. That level of swagger has consequences, and somehow man-made a bar feels less like a historical moment and more like an attempt at damage control.

0: A quick weather check before more new country. I'm Jake Storm Walker. Today stays clear with a high of 12. Tonight, clear as well, down to 12. Tomorrow turns overcast, climbing to 20. Right now, it's 14. Back roads, good songs, and another stretch of new country ahead on Crazy Raccoon, Lowlands number one.
1: Dear big city, I know you're busy. Don't worry about riding me back.

good news energy. This one starts with that tired soul feeling, like the year has been doing way too much. Released in 2024 through American Dogwood and Empire, Good News leaned into Shaboozey's country meets hip-hop lane with a stripped acoustic guitar feel and a steady late-night groove. After a bar song took in global, this track showed the other side of the party, the part where you just need one honest win. That's exactly why it resonates. Now here's Good News by Shaboozey's. Man,

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2: 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He gave his only begotten son.

0: the latest news on Crazy Raccoon. Spain's parliament has rejected two government bills aimed at easing the country's housing crisis, angering demonstrators. Prime Minister Pedro Sanchez had hoped the measures would address rising costs, as rents have doubled over the past decade and now nearly match the average young person's monthly salary. Italy has raised its economic outlook, signaling stronger prospects for the country's recovery. But the government also expects the budget deficit to increase starting next year, highlighting the challenge of supporting growth while keeping public finances under control. Italy says the European Union's naval mission in the Red Sea remains insufficient. The mission is intended to protect shipping in the vital trade route, where security concerns have disrupted maritime traffic. European ministers are considering new measures to curb irregular migration, including return hubs outside the bloc and a stronger Frontex border agency. Greece has also proposed allowing temporary suspensions of asylum applications during emergencies, raising fresh questions about access to protection. European expansion towards Ukraine and Moldova is gaining urgency as NATO membership remains out of reach for Kiev. Russia's growing influence across the Black Sea is raising concern over a new divide in Europe, making EU accession a key tool for strengthening the bloc's eastern flank. That's the latest news. More at the top of the next hour.
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Good night. If your truck has more snack wrappers than miles, same vibe. Welcome to Raccoon Evenings. I'm Travis Aldrin. Another hour of boots, stories, and fresh new country is ready to roll. Thomas Rhett, Die a Happy Man, a standout selection, without a doubt.

Wannabe is all fun until you find yourself as the girl in the passenger seat texting your ex from a back road with a chilled beverage. Then suddenly, unexpected plot twist, I'm the problem. In a remarkable twist, the truck was the first to know.

0: It's Crazy Raccoon, and Ilsa from Delft is on the line. What's up, Ilsa?
1: Hey, I just want to request Rocky Mountain Low by Corey Kent, Co Wetzel. Thanks.
0: You got it. Here's Rocky Mountain Low by Corey Kent, Co Wetzel.

trip begins when someone claims they know a shortcut. Truly a remarkable display of confidence. Then, next thing you know, you're 3 back roads deep, low on gas, and pretending the raccoon by the mailbox was part of the vibe.

This one hits different. That entire concept of mine captures small-town identity in three words. Land, family, roots. It's all there. Justin Moore released This Is My Dirt in 2024, and official credits put him right in the writer's room with Jeremy Stover, Paul DiGiovanni, and Randy Montana. The production keeps it sturdy and country, with that acoustic backbone and big drum groove letting the story do the heavy lifting. It's not just property, babe. It's legacy. That's why it still lands. Now here's This Is My Dirt by Justin Moore. Hey, yeah.

Wish I didn't know now is what you say after reading one little message on a back road weekend, pure bad decision vibes, and suddenly you're rehearsing Family Man in the mirror like a pickup truck can transform your entire identity.

0: This is the latest news on Crazy Raccoon. President Trump is seeking to ease sanctions on Russia in exchange for the release of political prisoners. The proposed bargain is intended to support peace efforts, but it could trigger opposition from Ukraine and its allies, who may see it as a concession to Moscow. Prime Minister Mark Carney is planning to visit Turkey later this month. The trip would mark a high-level engagement between Canada and Turkey, though details of the schedule, agenda, and meetings have not been announced. Russian strikes have hit key infrastructure across Kyiv, with Mayor Vitaly Klitschko saying Moscow is tearing Kyiv apart. Drone attacks damaged the southern bridge, forcing authorities to close it to traffic. The disruption adds pressure on the Ukrainian capital's transport network. The European Union wants to work with the United States on a coordinated approach to lowering diesel prices. EU official Maro Sefcovic said cooperation could help address pressure on consumers and businesses facing higher fuel costs. Swiss dermatology company Galderma has doubled its market value since its 2024 initial public offering. The growth comes despite recurring scandals involving botulinum toxin treatments. Botox-style injections are expected to generate $13 billion worldwide this year. That's the latest news. More at the top of the next hour.
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0: Crazy Raccoon.

0: This is the latest on Crazy Raccoon. G7 nations will release 100 million barrels of oil and diesel in a coordinated effort to prevent further price spikes. The move is also intended to avert a threatened U.S. ban on diesel exports, which could tighten fuel supplies in international markets. European Union countries are being urged to prepare gas and electricity savings as winter approaches and energy costs climb. Diesel now averages well above 2 euros a liter, compared with about 1.50 a year ago. The Middle East conflict is adding pressure as households already face a rising cost of living. South Korea's President Lee Jae-myung has warned of further action unless Ukraine apologizes over a dispute involving prisoners of war. Lee also accused Kiev of attempting to provoke a war on the Korean Peninsula, escalating tensions between the two countries. The United States assesses that a Chinese invasion of Taiwan is unlikely next year, despite concerns over Chinese military modernization timeline toward 2027. The assessment suggests Washington does not see an imminent assault, while tensions across the Taiwan Strait remain a major security concern. That's the latest news. More at the top of the next hour.
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0: Crazy Raccoon. This is the latest news on Crazy Raccoon. Riot police have clashed with students in France as protests over education standards and teacher shortages continue. Around 735 schools have been disrupted nationwide, highlighting mounting anger over conditions in the country's education system. Russian Foreign Minister Sergei Lavrov has accused Europe of undermining Ukraine peace talks while portraying the United States as supportive. The claim has been challenged as false amid continuing debate over Moscow's conditions for ending the war. Spain and China are strengthening ties amid global turmoil, a relationship that has drawn anger from many across the European Union. The growing partnership highlights shifting alliances at a time of wider international uncertainty and other unexpected diplomatic pairings. South Korean President Yoon Suk-yeol has threatened action against Ukraine over the transfer of North Koreans. The dispute centers on North Korean nationals held in Ukraine, raising tensions between Seoul and Kyiv as both navigate the wider security implications of North Korea's involvement in the war. That's the latest news. More at the top of the next hour.
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0: Crazy Raccoon.

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1: He's a ranch hand in a pinch, man. Hotter than the red on the cattle brand. Cause she's a gold digger with a quick trigger. A cast iron skillet swinging lid flipper.